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Why it's a greased lightning.

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New York City is the place where they said, hey,

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The sun don't shine for me. It's raining in my heart when you're not here with me.

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The words will never show the you I've come to know. 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
0: 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It was so beautiful.